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0: Silvercom Douglas County Bridgeport Patrol is an animal problem.
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0: 2149 Tacoma Avenue. This is Clairvoyance. There's a pit bull that tried to bite him. You can hear the dog barking in the background. 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
1: 210
0: 1711.

0: 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The dog won't let him get down.
1: Yes.
0: Video 10, 17 to 11.

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1: 1K5.
0: 1100 block of South Wenatchee Avenue. It's after the clover leaf on the Ave. There's a Hispanic male laying next to his bicycle, partially in the roadway. It sounds like my partner's going to send 8 as well.
1: Plan.
0: 1714.

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Rivercom K37 Evans is showing 2026 clear. Brooks is 2031 suspended, revoked third ignition interlock, financial responsibility, also convicted, inactive, and has an order on file with a mail not mentioned. Copy 1724.

0: Or I'm on page 29. Reference the welfare check. Ballard was UTL on the subject.
1: 29, you've cleared out Northwood.
0: 1726.

0: I got a hold of the property owner that was linked to the call from last night. She's going to get a hold of her kids to go get the dog. You can just keep the call on the board for right now.
1: 3C, 1728.

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1: Yes,
0: reference 168 Lincoln, I'll be en route to the Arondo Market to meet DO30 for a prisoner exchange.
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1: K21-1736. Rivercom K62, vehicle 1, a gray 2012 Toyota Tetra, 327 to your driver 1, who is also 2034 clear, and then your vehicle 2 is showing a 2012 Toyota Tacoma, 1026 to a Teak Duncan. K62-1736.

Upper Comishal and Kenny Valley units of weapons violation. Number 2 Canyon Road at the Wenatchee Rifle and Revolver Club, there's 2 to 3 people associated with a dark blue pickup truck right at the sign that was posted saying no shooting.

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1: Charles William Mary, 6846, Wenatchee Abbott, Craft Cannabis.
0: K-18-1738.

0: access. The RP appears out of breath, advised unknown number of kids were swept down the river. Sounds like there's some subjects running toward the railroad trestle. RP's not part of the group, so unknown on life jackets.
1: K-52-1741. K-52,
0: we are. 1741.

0: 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Is there a delay on this call?
1: Negative. My partner is talking with the caller right now.
0: 37, how long have you been in the water?
1: Check and advise.

0: 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Sounds like one of the callers is advising they found the kids. We'll try and confirm if everybody's been located.
1: 37, you were scratchy. Go again.
0: Sorry, it sounds like they did find the kids. We're trying to find out and make sure everybody's accounted for right at this time.
1: 7.
0: River Comkey 37, everybody is now accounted for and out of the water.
1: 37, thank you.
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0: 18, copy. And did you hear that everyone has been accounted for?
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1: 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There's large rocks in the roadway. I called the RP back to try and get additional. He said it almost looks intentional, and there's even a bottle standing upright in the road.
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1: Say, you're in the
0: T-51.
1: I'll be out with the mail. The mail is Usqua Highway and Gabriel Creek Road.
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1: K-51.
0: Actually, I have a identification card out of Washington.
1: Go ahead.
0: Last of Gonzalez with two Z Zebras. First of Marcos, middle A Adam, 0130 of 87.
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0: I believe we had a brush fire near the Pope Pride Casino, maybe 2 weeks ago. Can you look that up and then let me know if that came coming?
1: Yes. 1819. Drive of Fall, 1125 Highland Drive.
0: We are suspect.
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0: 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Going to be Palouse in the north.
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1: 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Last of Mansilla. Mary Adam Nora, Charles Ida, Lincoln Lincoln Adam, birth of Anthony, date of birth 12/27/05.
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0: K-37,
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0: 51,
3: 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That mail's been booked, and I'll be out with 3 outside the Sally Port.
0: 3, C-53.

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0: 1120 North Baker Ave.
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3: 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I'll take call 196.
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0: K-52, 1851. 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

0: Upper Homshalock, any West units. We're towing fire to 9762 Dye Road for a barbecue on fire on the deck.
1: 52.
2: 852,
0: 1859.
2: Tom Bergeron, correction, F.
3: I'm sorry, can you say that again?
0: Paragon Battalion 31, Engine 31. It was a barbecue that was on fire, but they called back and said they got the fire out. You can cancel.
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1: 51, what's the Mary?
0: 51, last of Amescua, first of Rafael Gonzalez Jr., white male, 710-84, 510-200, brown and black, multiple out of your agency, FTA, PC, DUI, NOVAL, driving while suspended third, total bail 4,000 also.
1: K51, what's his driving status?
0: Driving status is suspended, revoked third, pretrial, ignition interlock, and also additional Mary out of Wenatchee.
1: K51, yeah, you see in compliance, I'm going to wait for 61 to get here.
0: Copy 1902.

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1: Activity.
0: Process number 07027, officer.
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0: River Cop, Chelan County North Units and Domestic.
1: Okay, 53.
0: 53, it's going to be at Chelan Lane. There's a female yelling, "Let go of me," over and over. Looks like it's coming from a white Subaru with tinted windows.
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We're coming at you, center unit of parking call pending 213 Lincoln. Thank you, sir. Correction. Chelan County Valley units, a weapons violation. 61, it's people shooting in the area, number 2 Canyon Road, mile post 2. 1907.

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1: I'll be out with 3 in the Apache office.
0: Copy, 1908.
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0: River Cumberland County West units are harassed threats.
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0: It occurred at 4660 Brisky Canyon Road. The host of the Airbnb was very aggressive to the RP. He has questions about hate crimes. He wants to meet at Martin's Market. And it sounds like he'll be in a gray Elantra.
1: Okay, 51 Rico.
0: 51.
1: He'll route to the jail with one, also.
0: Go ahead.
1: 61 is going to stay with the vehicle. There's two minors. There's a driver on his way.
0: Copy 1909.

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0: And 21.
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0: Rupert, come K-63
1: status.
0: 63, can you show me a way? 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
0: 53, just for information, we got a 911 call from the original phone number. They seem to be walking on West Manson Road, almost to North Lake Street. It's just an open line. Nineteen twelve.

0: 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I'll be clear of the parking report narrative.
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0: River come K53, the phone's still plotting on West Manson Road. It's now in front of Safeway. Sounds like two males possibly talking in the background.
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2: 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And River, come K-53 or K-21. I don't know if you made contact with anybody at the original location. This phone number is related to the reporting party, who I guess was just a witness.
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2: 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Is there a Spanish-speaking officer with Bradley PD that can come to the office here? I've got three people trying to make a missing persons report out of Wenatchee.
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2: in 1818. 21, Rivercom. If you're still on the phone with the RP, can you get a description of the subject he's talking about?
0: The phone was just an open line. My partner disconnected and is attempting to call back. You're welcome, and we just got the voicemail.
2: Well.
0: 1918. Break River, come K37.
2: 37, go ahead.
0: 37, we do have a Spanish-speaking unit. She's assigned to a call currently. Do you want me to just start a call for Wenatchee at your location?
2: Yes, please.
0: Copy 1918.

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3: 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Welcome to Carousel. I'm up here, and I heard a little bit of that conversation about the strategy and officers. You can go ahead and have them call myself.
2: 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Thank you. Thank you.
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4: A ice flake struck on roof.
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0: Roger, coming at you, Southman of the Hazard, 220 Lincoln. Okay, 26, 1929.
1: 2, 1 Viola.
0: K37.
1: William David Lincoln, 43 Nora, 9 Charles Zero, 6 Paul Boy.
0: K37.
1: Second, two part last, Torres, second part, Tom Ida Boy, Union Robert Charles Ida Ocean, first of Claudio, Charles Lincoln Adams, Union David Ida Ocean, date of birth 07-18-1991, and this one is out of Mexico.
0: Copy 1929.
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1: Okay, 53.
0: 53, it's 206 East Nixon Avenue. The RP's not home. One of the neighbors just called him, said there's a homeless male either passed out or laying in his yard. I'm requesting law enforcement check on him and get him moved along.
1: 53, in route.
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Ah. 1940.

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0: David 4683 George, and we're blocking eastbound traffic on 9.
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0: Miracle Engine 1, illegal burn, 406 South Jarvis Avenue. Engine 1, an illegal burn at 406 South Jarvis Avenue, time out 1946.
1: We're coming at you, center unit, reopen parking, 224 Lincoln, requesting a phone call. Lucky 35, 1946.

0: K51, come check one by hand, number.
1: K51.
0: 329431, also.
1: Go ahead.
0: According to the RP, his last known address was in Orondo. That's the last place someone saw him. If you can have another county deputy, give me a call.
1: Copy 1848.

We're coming at you, South Unit Prowler. Address 1611 Medhouse Street, number 34. I'll be saying his little brother, he's 17, is at location. Advise someone's trying to break into the location. It's a male and a female. Okay, 26, 1950.

0: This is a reopen call, actually. You're requesting a phone call.
1: ERP is en route and monitor. Looks like the brother on scene is going to be a Williams Sedano. It's clear.

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0: Can you give K-51 a phone call, reference a missing person?
1: 4.
0: Dear 4-19. Overcome K-51. 51. 51, DO4 is going to be giving you a call.
1: 51.
0: 1956.

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We have the juvenile on scene on the line, the male and female inside the residence. His brother, Ryan. Thank you, 55.

0: time. Which side is it?
1: It's going to be ahead of you.
0: Copy, break 26 Aircom. We're coming into the area.
2: 50, 1956.

from 1K26. I believe it's going to be a Brian Sedano Torres, and Harvey says he's wearing a red tank top. He's still inside the residence. There's yelling inside. Received 1957.

River Comm Station 41, Ballard, breathing problem, 412 Applets Way, space 304, breathing problem, 412 Applets Way, space 304.

0: Square, coming at you, North Unit, drug.
1: Walker 50.
0: At Walmart, 2000 North 20th Avenue, there's a male in the back bathroom that's doing drugs. So a few customers notified the RP that he's taking off his belt and is trying to squeeze his legs. They're requesting he trespass for 5 years. Unknown description, they didn't see him, but he's in the men's bathroom.
1: Walker 50.
0: Lucky 50, 2100. Lucky 7, 2100.
2: K-51. I'm in the area of the drugs they're on at. Can you ask if they need an additional unit?
0: Check and advise. Where is Homo K-50? K-51's in the area. Do you need another unit?

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0: can walk into your aircraft on the 19th, 18th, 37th, 37th, 37th.
1: Monkey Bay, D-Plane,

Center, Tomo K-35, to Daniel Torres, Ideoni, no one. 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

0: 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Lucky 26. 26, sir.
1: AFC-11, Lucky check. He's not involved.
0: T-51.
1: James Martin.
0: Copy and break river, Comchalon County North Units, traffic offense.
2: AFC-3.
0: Bill's cut rate gas. There was a black Camaro or Trans Am. There's Bondo on the fender. They were revving their engine and spinning donuts. Left towards Walmart.
1: AFC-3. I'll be in the area of Walmart.
0: 2008.

0: Overcome K-51, I have many James Martins. This one is a 40-year-old male showing an Orlando address.
1: Yeah, that's going to be him.
0: Copy. He's showing 2032 clear, DOC active, also has that order on file.
1: K-51.
0: K-51-2009.
1: And 51, Rick, home regarding the drugs. The male was out of the bathroom, walking around the wall, store. They no longer wanted him trespassed. You can clear it out or let Wenatchee know what they want to do with it.
0: Copy, 2010.

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1: K53 does return to a black 88 Camaro, 427 to Charles Browning, 225 East Gibson.
0: 53. That vehicle's going to be parked in front of 110 South Washington Street. Add that to the call. Be advised, no driver in place.
1: Copy to
0: NE
1: 22.
0: Also, you can clear report narrative.
1: K53 2020.

0: walk up here and pop it open.
1: Okay, 50.
0: 4, John David. 9994. We'll be on South Linden and then.
1: Okay, 50, 2027.

0: 1-2-3-4-0, I'm a producer.
1: 1-2-50-20-30. Douglas County Patrol, a civil complaint requesting a phone call. 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
2: 237.
1: Thirty-seven, twenty, thirty.

River Complex of Santa Patrol, the hazard of the ground roundabout. Call 236. DO 38, DO 4, 2030.

0: Delta 20, North Unit is disturbing. KCPenney 1300 North Miller Street, there's a group of young kids in a circle. Looks like they might be boxing in the middle. Six vehicles associated.
1: Okay, 35, 2034.
2: Okay, 53 River Cove, still contact.
0: K53.
2: I'll be out with 1 mil. I'm trying to go back.
0: Copy 2031.
1: Away with several vehicles and people.
0: Okay, 35, 2034.

0: 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Copy 2036.
1: They're coming at you south.
0: Cascade Street, there's a male speaking Spanish, yelling and upset, talking over the interpreter and not cooperating based on a cell phone font. How does it appear that way? I'm not certain though.
2: Copy, I'll check it out.
0: 2036.

0: 35th River from Keith and then I've got about 5 to add to this.
1: Okay, 35, 35.

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1: Okay, 35, 2040.
0: I'm up being around the back 2050.
1: Okay, 50, 2040.

0: 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Okay, 26, 2041.
1: DO 10, 2042. River Com, Douglas County, Valley Patrol's animal problem, call 241, Lincoln.
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3: Next to the fence, it's going to be a gold Tahoe. Apparently it did a donut and threw rocks everywhere and then took off about a minute ago.
2: Okay,
3: 21, 2042.

for COMK 21. It sounds like the RP couldn't provide a direction of travel because of all the dust. 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

0: 35. 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
1: Yeah, do you need a code response?
0: You remember that guy that kept air pumping and everything else on Cassie a couple months ago and wants to interrupt? 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

0: 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I'm up in the area.
1: Okay, 50, 2047.
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1: We're blocking eastbound traffic. It appears that the truck has a flat tire that can be repaired. It should be moving out of the way shortly.
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0: Okay, 35. 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
0: one.
1: 53. Last timer, Henry, Young, Mary, Edward, Robert, first Jennifer, middle M, Mary, 10, 23, 59. 53, 20,
0: 55. On file. Affected party is a Rosa Vasquez, born in 64.

0: Herbert Compton, Lane County, North Unit, a phone call for an assault, 245 Lincoln.
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0: 1-3-50. Last of Vasquez, Victor Abbey Sam, Queen Union Edward, Viva, First of Syria Mosul, Sam Ida, Robert, Ida Adam, Mary, middle initial E for Edward, or her middle initial is Elizabeth. Set of birth 010182, and she is the homeowner for the person on the lease.
1: 1-3-50, 21 Vasquez.

0: 1K7. Yes, that was very hard to understand. So at first I thought 818 Cascade, and then it was changed to 828. 21, did I?
1: Thirty-seven,
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0: 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Mira Montez has an order on file. No DOL.
1: 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You don't have to have this call.
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0: 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If he's in fact over to call me, send his state return, please.
1: Okay, 26, 21, 15. Okay, 35, 21, 15.
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2: 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Wenatchee Avenue based on a cell phone spot, our free state is on the trampoline and now the parents are missing. 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

0: Also an Nancy staff unit has a disturbance call coming in. St. Jude's Landing, 1545 South Mission Street. Humans are really in progress at St. Jude involving a Murphy. They requested officers respond ASAP.
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for Cumberland K7. RP called back on 911, said someone's trying to break into the apartment. Said, hurry, hurry, just send an officer and then this message. Checking.

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1: Maricon 361 status.
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1: Hang out. Try again. I'm sorry, your traffic's unreadable.
0: CO 38 copied. 2053.
1: I'm copying send aid. The rest is pretty scratchy. Hold them going.
2: No, I did not.
3: 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We're going to be at East Nixon in Markinson Street.
0: 253, 2051.

0: 26 Fred.
1: I was through the block of South Mission and South Ave. I didn't see any houses. It's pretty industrial. You can close it out and report for now. If the RP calls back, you can keep them on the line for me.
0: Okay, 26, 2135.

0: CO 38 River Town. Do you have the RP's information versus that weapons violation?
1: 38, yes, I do.
0: 38, you're telling me that he's schizophrenic and he wasn't sure whether he did see any guns or anything?
1: Right, that's what he told me as well.
0: 38, I'll stand by for the city then.
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2: 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Paul Adam, Robert Adam. 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
1: It's
0: going to be a burgundy-colored vehicle, no plate. We'll be at Bob Piles office up there.
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0: American West Patrol, this is public to the D8 Lincoln. 37.
1: K37, 2209.
0: That's Pine Village KOA 308 Zeltstoff. At the new construction of the rock climbing facility, there's juveniles from the KOA that opened a storage door and another door from the facility. They were last seen headed towards Sneakley.
1: K52.
0: K52, 2209.

0: Porter, we come to PSA.
1: Steel 4.
0: Delta 36 will be out at 327 South Central in Waterville.
1: Do you need statusing?
0: Yeah. I'm trying to contact Paul Torres.
1: Where are you safe? 2211.
2: Unit trespass. We at Wingfield, 1340 North Wenatchee Avenue. Chris 5 ago, they're requesting a trespass on an Hispanic male wearing an orange shirt and jeans, blonde hair.
1: Walking
2: in the seat.
1: I'll drive around it.
2: 2211.

0: Denver, come on up to North Unit Aisle 7, no East complaint call pending 261 Lincoln.
1: 4 to 6.
0: 20 South.

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0: 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We're going to walk out south mission.
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0: server complex is coming in. So if you could take a look at the teletype, the vehicle, suspect vehicle was last seen in Brewster at approximately 10:10 on a flock camera southbound on 97.
1: Yeah, basic.
0: 36, do you want me to leave this animal problem open?
1: Basic. Yeah, I'll close that here.
0: Copy, 2232.

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1: Where are you, state 2234?

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0: 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Mr. Colmer, domestic, that's 303.
1: Copy, 24.
0: Welcome to Dairy Cup. All the vehicles here are moved. Mr. Mom, you can close it out, no report. You have to be back on the field.
1: Okay, 50, 20, 40.
0: Copy, I'm calling four bikers that are south on Chelan. Gonna see if they do anything like this.

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1: Charles 9394, 3rd.
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1: Charles, X-ray boy, 5.3.
0: 47, thank you, 45. I'm going to turn to Rafael Perez Torres out of East Wenatchee on a red Subaru. Twenty 45.

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0: 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We're going to be in front of the Rondo Firehouse in Rondo.
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1: 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Douglas County Valley Patrols and a lot.
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2: 36.
1: DO-36, 23-14. Or did you want me to leave the miscellaneous open?
2: No, you can clear it. No report.
1: Copy. Also, I have another alarm that just came in at Columbia Ventures in Rock Island.
2: What's the details on that?
1: To audible, assumed audible commercial bird alarm, zone 512, warehouse entry interior, exhausted, responsible.
2: 4. 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
1: Last is going to be Phil George, Ida Paul, Sam Ocean Nora. First name is Steven, Tom Adam Victor Edward Nora. Initial Mary, date of birth 05-07-2005.
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0: I sent the contact at the residence. I'm not getting an answer. Also, I tried calling the phone number associated to Jennifer and getting sent a voicemail.
1: Copy 2332.
2: Ford 38, I'm at 2 in Eastmont.
0: 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There is a dog inside of Sparkin, but I'm not seeing anybody in there.
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1: 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I copy
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3: 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Unknown caller on a 2019 Nissan Rogue to a Martin Oliveras out of Ephrata, expires 12 of 2026.

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0: Charles Victor David, 6946, is an unknown caller in a 2019 Nissan Rogue to a Martin Oliveris. That'll be freight. It expires 12-2026.
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0: just walked over here. 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You just stop next to that, please. 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

0: 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Commercial fire alarm at Chelan Resort Suites 2220 West Wooden Avenue.
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0: 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Adam 994691.
1: Okay, 6-0-1.

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Front 150 Brunswick is valid out of Oregon, expires 2030.

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0: 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First last name of Maldonado, Mary Adam Lincoln, David Oceanora, Adam David Ocean. Second last of Betran, Boy Edward Lincoln, Tom Robert Adam Nora. First of Elises, middle initial F. Frank, date of birth 5-6-2002.
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River Calm Battalion, 251 Douglas County 5, possible brush fire, North Division Road and Road 23 Northwest, possible brush fire, North Division Road and Road 23 Northwest.

River Clementine, 251 Douglas County, 5 second tones for a possible brush fire, North Division Road and Road 23 Northwest. Second tones for a possible brush fire, North Division Road and Road 23 Northwest.

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0: Unit 32F, First of Laureano, Lincoln Adam Union, Robert Edward Adams, Nora Ocean, Second Last of Lopez, and the Zebra. First of Victor, and date of birth is 08/15/2007.
1: Okay, 35-034.

0: 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There's no record for Martinez Vasquez Manuel, 623-2000.
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0: The mailbox has a Washington ID.
1: Really scratchy. I think I saw, but he doesn't have a Washington ID or driver's license.
0: Correct.
1: It's going to be
0: out of Mexico.
1: Geo 10-03.
0: Geo 10-03. Geo 10. If you create me, that is public. Gentlemen, it's pretty dry. It's just hard to take out.
1: Sorry, great unit. This is public and what was wrong?
0: I'll be giving him a first few rides down to the 50.
1: I copy you're giving a courtesy ride, but I can't copy where to.
0: I'll be giving him a courtesy ride to the Quickie Mart for gas.
1: Go 10-030.

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0: Myself and 6-3 are going to be out with the vehicle from my call earlier in India. The Charles Rankin 0056.
1: Copy. 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
0: Okay, 52 River Com, 37 away, or my parking?
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2: T7. The Lassus, hyphenated, Espinoza, Sandoval, first of all, little J, purple J, 11, 12, up 03. And I have another check on for passenger.
1: T7.
2: It's verbal only, Lassus, Sandoval, first sector, no middle, and 11, up 02.
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0: For how much has I been married? I have Espinosa, Sandoval, for Sir Victor, 10-11 of 2001. The FSX-175 brown and black tattoo, right arm, Sunshine County, for failure to appear, DUI, and suspended third, 1,000 bail.
1: Copy. You can confirm. And is there a photo?
0: I'll confirm and send the photo.
1: Copy. And then I have one more tip.
0: Five.
1: Response is hyphenated, Gonzalez, Sandoval, first Alexis, no middle, 10, 15, 0, 7.
0: Please, 114.

0: 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I'm not getting a VOL photo. He does have a booking photo on local.
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1: Adam, Ocean King, 5015. We're going to be south Emerson and east Raymond.
0: 53-117. I'm getting no DOL. He is also in local.

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0: William David Lincoln, Boy Tom 7, 380, 73 Boy.
1: K53-118.
0: K51 Company.
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0: 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Einspar is 2034 clear.
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0: 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Okay, 35.20.

0: River Cup Douglas County Patrol, unknown injury. Actually, unknown injury accident in Bridgeport, SR 17, mile plus 131.
1: We'll pass the bridge. I'll be in rest.
0: CF 10, I think, to copy all of your traffic. It's described as a red Cadillac rollover. Trooper is on scene requesting fire, or trooper is requesting fire respond with a thermal camera to check the area for possible patients.
1: CF 10, receive. I'm in route for Bridgeport.
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4: 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Starting mileage 97.0. Also?
2: Thank you,
4: 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If you take a oriented triple I and then back over the cat's nose, and just return.
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1: 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Clara. Thank you very much. 125.
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2: 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We'll be at the Three Fingers.
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0: Charles 0582-4 Henry. It'll be Highway 17, mile post 132.
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0: 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Charles 0582-4 Henry.
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0: 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We're going to be Webster and Lake Street.
1: 144.
2: Yeah, 37 room, come. I'll be clear of the collision.
1: Yeah, 37, 144.

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1: Yeah, what's one bearing crescent?
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0: 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Sam Roberts. 9 Boy David. 53 Boy.
1: Copy. Abdallah is 2028 clear. Local check, it was Olson, what was the last part? Copy, 148.

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1: Okay.
0: 21, it'll be the 100 block of South Emerson. There's a male laying on the sidewalk by one of the trees, last seen wearing a blue dress shirt, blue pants. RP advised when he walked by, he could hear him snoring. I wanted somebody to check on him.

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0: 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Probably about 25 years old.
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Engine 71, station 151, unconscious 2, 100 block, South Emerson Street, time at 156.

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0: Last of Dudney? David Edward Union. David Nora Edward Young. First of Jake. Middle Steve or Clayton. Date of birth 11-11-02. Also, I'm not sure if you'll find him. Looks like he's out of Australia.
1: Copy. 05.

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1: 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Aid will have that mail. I'll be clear. 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

Overcome 1K35, I'm showing like a double last, Sanchez Galindo, first of Jose, suspended. One K 7. 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
0: 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It'll be a super last name. First last name, Jose Hernandez, Dominique Seagram. Second last, Sebastian. First up, Evan, also. Henry, Edward Boy, Edward Roberts. Date of birth, 4/30/1986.
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1: Two part last. First is Feld, Adam Paul, Adam Mary Paul, Adam Robert Ocean, second of Perez, first of Gabriel, middle J. John, 8-18-1985.
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1: 24. Overcome 1K26, I believe. Returns are down. I'm not getting a DOR return for that subject.
0: 26. Things, they were slow on my end, but I got them on my computer. I'm clear.
1: 1K26. And 1K7, same for you. I'm not getting a return on your OLN either.
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1: Okay, 35216, break. We're from 137, I got a return. He's not showing an expiration date, but it says he's licensed. I'll send it to you.
0: Okay, 35217.

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0: For Hawaii Center Unit, a 911 call. Plotting area, St. Joseph Catholic School, 600 St. Joseph's Place, with a 1 meter accuracy. There's a female yelling, people talking about fighting. Okay, 35, 220.
1: 26, I'm in respect.
0: Okay, 26, 220. Walker 50, 220.

0: 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It's on the south side of the parking lot. Phone's associated to CC West. I'm running her now.
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0: 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Can you renature this to an assist agency?
1: Can you do a lookup system in 3 off of 0?
2: Okay, 35, 225.

Westbrook, come on key 35, Rivera, Brianda, born in 93, is 2029, clear. Take a look.

0: Okay, 35.
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0: Okay, 227.

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1: Boy 88940 Robert, you jumped in Columbia.
0: 63228. We're from 1K35 from a local. Rhonda is associated with a red GMC Sierra, Charles 79401 Palm.
2: Okay,
0: 7
2: to Rhonda. 4K7. They were involved in a disturbance at Lincoln Park. 1033 handled a few nights ago. There was a red during the red outside.
0: Copy 229.

0: become on K7. There's no Durangos involved in that call. At Lincoln Park, however, there's a Charger, no color listed. Charles King, Adam 5112.
1: Copy,

0: We've come on T-35. We just received an additional call on a 911 only phone. Female said she was jumped at 1250 Columbine. And that's where she was now. She's at her son's house. She disconnected. It's spotting at 1118 Poplar.
1: K-63, come check one. K-63. U.S. Solano, San Jose, Lincoln. Adam and Nora Oakland. Second is Gonzalez. This is Daniel. No middle. 04-05-2007.
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Sure, Tom, 135. Do you have an approximate age on Abby Valdez? I have a Nelly Sacido Valdez out of Bridgeport, who's 35. Okay, 5237.

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2: 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Sam Frank. 01-625. Will be North Sanders in East Land.
1: 53-238.

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0: William David Lincoln. 3 Nora 9. Tom Charles John. 23 Boy.
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1: 455, OBQPC, that's the auto spot.
0: Copy, 246. Rango, it's registered to Eusebia Arroyo with an East Wenatchee address. Okay, 26, 246.

0: 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Charles, Union Henry, 6443. We'll be at the intersection of SR 150 and 97A on the black Camaro.
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0: Not sure where the plate's out of, but 85824, we're going to be US-2 at the monitor light.
1: What's the cross with 2?
0: The monitor light.
1: 324.
0: And the plate will be out of working.
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0: communications interception by Oregon.
1: 861.
0: Last of Bruce, first of Jordan, middle A, Adam. This is 11-8 of 2000. I have a hole on the meter.
1: Go ahead.
0: Adam, 550804.
1: 361-326.

Servicom K61 out of Oregon, Bruce Ballard, 2033. I'm not sure if I got that plate right, but I'm getting no record. 85824.

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1: Yes, it is.
2: Charles George Robert, 8717, US 2 and 38th Street Northwest.
1: Dale 38, reach it. Break up from Dale 37.
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Chilling County 6, 841 Ballard stroke at 6994 Brender Canyon Road in Cashmere, to Mount 419.

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0: Charles Union Paul, 8060. It's going to be westbound 2 at the Cotlet line.
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0: 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Could you also have a second drift my way? This car was all over the road.
1: 45605.
2: Okay, 62, I can head that way from the north end.
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2: K-45 River, come on out, eastbound on 2. We might be pulling over there.
1: And confirm that's eastbound?
2: Correct, turned around.
1: K-45, 606.

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0: And 45, the trooper is going to be en route from Rock Island. Do you want him to respond to K-46?
1: If the trooper wants it, that'd be great.
0: 45-6.

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1: Can you have 46 start heading this way until we find out from the state?
0: Received. Rivercom K46, you copy?
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1: 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They can disregard and we'll just use 46.
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0: Two part last. First part, Fernandez, Frank Edward Robert, Nora Adam, Nora David Edward Zebra. Second part, Arroyo, Adam Robert Robert, Ocean Young Ocean. First of Gehara, Young Adam Ida, John Adam Robert Adam. Middle David, May 9th, 2004.
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0: 634. RP is not on scene. This was last seen 5 ago.
2: Recall 1K50
0: status.
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0: Receive 634.

Palmer K26. The female's wearing a multicolored tank top, white shorts. 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She was yelling about her ex-boyfriend, Harry. Sounded upset. Palmer K26, 36. She disconnected.

Auburn National Patrol for information. Fire and aid responding to 206 Police Street, number 103 for an overdose. 18-year-old pickup bottle of pills.

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1: 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Call 1-K-35. Lifeline's gonna stage. The RP and the patient are verbal in the background.
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0: I'm on K35. The patient's a Benjamin Webb, born in 2008. He's 5'2 man and local.
1: Copy. Here, Charlie.
0: 645.

0: Cleaner.
1: Do you have anybody still on the line? The grandmother?
0: We do.
1: She's able to separate and come down and let us in. We're locked out right now.
0: Three pieces. I'm on K-Cleaner. We just have an open line. Thank you.

0: Andrew from. You still have an open line?
1: Yeah, she just disconnected. She did say that she would come and open the door.
0: Copy. You can go with the number again.
1: 103.
0: Copy. We're there now and nobody's opening the door.
1: Receive, please.

0: Call Marte 29 for information. There's a clarification there. It's still an open line. We're not hearing anything at this time.
1: Confirm it's unit 203.
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1: 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Thank you. 103.
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0: Montcalm Battalion 2, Engine 1, Engine 13, Ballard Ambulance, cardiac at the Cedars Inn, 80 North. 89th Street Northeast. Battalion 2, Engine 1, Engine 13, Ballard Ambulance, the cardiac, 89th Street Northeast, the Cedars Inn, 702.
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1: DO7.
0: That's a Langford and Edward Nora and Edward Roberts. This is Delane. Go to Edward Lincoln. Adam Nora. Edward. OJ John. 8-11 of 66. I have an OLA in there.
1: Was that a male or a female?
0: Female.
1: I'll let you know if I need it, 704. C45, 704.

0: DO 7, Linker, Nuance, DOL out of Washington shows surrendered out of state. New York is showing valid expiration 2032.
1: Thank you, DO 7.
0: DO 7, 706.
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0: Sir, Abernathy North Patrol. There's an additional trespass pending. Call 34.
1: What district you want?
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0: 1238 from the town. You can put me off 34 London. 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

0: Abercrombie 07. Winters, no watch, no record found in Washington. And appears to be clear. Expiration 2031 out of Texas.
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0: Two part last, first part, Fernandez, Frank, Edward, Robert, Nora, Adam, Nora, David, Edward, Zebra. Second part, Arroyo, Adam, Robert, Robert, Ocean, Young, Ocean. First of Adair, Adam, David, Adam, Ida, Robert. Middle, J. John, 0401-98. Also, I have a registration. Charles Edward Henry, 7153.
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0: 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I copy Greavy. What was the first name?
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0: so far called on K32. Christy Reeby is revoked third degree, convicted. Again, for information, for next time, she's flagged by a bomb person. 725.
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0: 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And close tower, report call.
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0: 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The Fitzhugh residence. Stairway 100.
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0: Battalion 71, Engine 71, Station 151, Cardiac 121 Fairway. Cardiac 121 Fairway, timeout 802. River Cumberland County North Patrols for information, aids in Route 121 Fairway for a cardiac, or if he's not able to get patients on the ground.
1: Okay, 42.
0: Ah. 42, 8, 0.

River Thompson County North Patrol to 911. A46 is at the Chelan Senior Center, 534 East Trail, through an interpreter. Hispanic male sounds angry, yelling faintly in the background. The address used is based off of the cell phone spot. And 46, the male is still yelling. He's not talking to the interpreter. A46, A12.

Servicom K46. The interpreter believes that the male is stuck and trying to get down from somewhere. Sounds like the initial RP is talking to another Hispanic male. K46, 815.

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0: You can clear 7, I'll close it out in a sec.
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1: 819.

0: 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Looks like it's spotting right between the Senior Center and 522 East Trail.
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1: K-62,
0: 1626 Pitcher Canyon Road. Single vehicle drove off the road across the street. Looks like the occupant's trying to get out of the vehicle to possibly leave the scene. Described as a gray Audi SUV with a ski rack.
1: K-62 from Dryden.
0: Received an RP advising the vehicle possibly struck a house. It's about 10 yards off the roadway. Appears to only have one occupant.
1: K-62, I'll be responding priority.
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0: 62, RP's now advising he doesn't think that the vehicle struck the house. He thinks that nobody is home at the residence that's possibly involved. The driver is back inside the vehicle.
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0: 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I'll send you a number for the homeowner.
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0: 846.

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I'm on 848.

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0: 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For information, a trooper had a motorcycle take off on them. They're not in pursuit. For information only, stopping northbound Omi Garden Road towards 97A from the area of US 10 EZ.
1: 45.
0: 245
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So we're calling Natchez Patrol for information. There's a traffic info. State Patrol had a motorcycle take off on him, last seen northbound Omi Garden Road towards 97A. It's for information only. Zero 9 Natchez.

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0: Last is Peterson. First is Jason. Middle is in Nora. 1221 of 68.
1: K5903.
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0: Two last names, Martinez, Torres, Puerto Jose, 11, 12, of 85. I have an OLM available.
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0: Silver County at 7, Martinez Torres, Washington shows not licensed, is eligible. California shows valid expiration 2029. And for information, there is a sex offender hit for Jose Martinez, same date of birth. And again, that's only for a sex offender. There's no convicted felon or anything else on him.
1: North Wenatchee Avenue and Holly Street, head-on collision, airbag deployment, Toyota Tacoma and a black Jeep. They're blocking the southbound lane.
2: I'll be in route.
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1: They have all southbound traffic on 9 1
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0: Vehicle 1 is going to be a Jeep Grand Cherokee, Boyd, X-Ray Union, 4352. Driver 1 is going to be Lassa Delgado, David Edward Lincoln, George Adam David Ocean, Christopher Bernardo, Boy Edward Robert, Nora Adam Robert David Ocean, date of birth, 820-86.
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0: Vehicle 2 is going to be TO Tacoma, David 22730 Frank. Driver 1 is going to be Lassie Johnson. First, Howard. Henry Ocean, William Adder, Robert David. Middle L, Lincoln, date of birth. 8-11-55.
1: 1K-51, also Delvado, Elvardo, revoked first degree, ignition interlock, financial responsibility, probationary license.
0: Appreciate it.
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0: 25, River Call, Mont Clair, 162, clear, should you make them primary?
1: To confirm you want 62 primary for the Malmish?
0: Oh, sorry. I'll be clear of the Malmish with the report narrative. I'll be clear of the accident. That 62 is still on scene. I didn't realize you cleared it out.
1: He didn't clear it. I just didn't know what you wanted done at the Malmish.

0: 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You can show driver one in custody.
1: 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Go ahead. Received 935.

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0: 1, K38 River, how about be clear and route to 46 Lincoln?
1: Cascade Ambulance, MSO-131 requesting medic to rendezvous on the icicle. MSO-131 requesting medic to rendezvous on the icicle, reference the traumatic injury at Kolchak Trailhead, MSO-941.

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Boy David Union 6155, a 2009 Chevy Impala 513 of 27 to a Connie Evans carrying a Maple Street address, Wenatchee. Okay,

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0: Yeah, 12 River Com, check one out of Oregon.
1: Yeah, 12.
0: Last of M, first of Lowell, Lincoln Ocean, William Edward, Lincoln Lincoln, Middle P, Tom. Date of birth 10-06, 1982.
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0: Tacoma, K25 Mark T in Del Campo is 2028 clear.
1: 25, I've spoken to the ring camera. He's been advised he's been working with his thoughts that he's been talking about.
0: 3-2-10-3.
2: 12, Evans is Washington expired, and Oregon is showing valid with expiration 2027.
1: Beautiful, thank you.
2: DL12, 10-0.

0: going out to patrol. There's a 911 pending in the north. 1-32, it's 900 Northwestern, number 143, RPS Dorothy Packer says she's being held at location, they won't let her leave. How's her name? 1-31, River Conway, can you answer that? Please see if Ken's her name.
1: 1-32, 1-31, it's a retirement home, I'm going to tell you the phone call. 1-31, copy.

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1: Spoke with staff. 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
0: 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I'll be Highway 2 at Evanston Springstand.
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3: First last on Square Road. Charles Ocean Nora, Tom Robert Edward, Robert Sun Sam, second last for Rio, Charles Adam Robert Robert, Iowa Lincoln Lincoln Ocean, person Laura, Midway Adam, 11/23/1977.
0: K32. Good. Her 911 reopened. Dorothy's calling back. The diving staff told her they do a lot for her, and that's why they charge her so much.
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0: Thank you very much.

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0: 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I'll be out at Hurricane.
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0: 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I'll be clear.

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0: 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I have them there.
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0: Last more for me.
1: 3-2-10-8-6. 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

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Have a

Calling Apache Center Patrol, an assault. 1-31. 1-31 at 1040 Tyler Street. RP's a mailman. Bowie's dog charged at him and the dog owner got aggressive and punched the RP. Mail has gone back inside the residence. 1-31. Is the RP still on location? Check advice.

0: I'm on K31. The RP is still at the location. He's in a mail truck. Parked in front of 416 South Wilson. And the suspect, a white male, mid-40s, bald, lefty wearing a white pink top short, possibly intoxicated.
1: 1K31.
0: Okay, 31, 10, 41.

0: We're calling K31. My dog has gone back into the backyard, but it's not contained. And now the male's leaving in a black pickup truck, trying to get further.
1: Copy.
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1: 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Is there a black truck?
0: Negative, and it's down northbound on Miller.

0: 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I'll be there.
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1: 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White male, mid-40s, bald, white tank top, shorts, possibly intoxicated.
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0: 1039.

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0: yes. US-2 at Saunders Road.
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0: Lincoln.
1: Roger, Comanche, North Patrol, this is Bishop pending. Decoy Lincoln. Okay, 32, 1020 Northwestern Avenue, about 5 ago, there were two males on foot, tried throwing a box full of stuff in our PCR, he confronted them, they left with the box southbound on foot, there's a description in the call. Okay,
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1: Okay, 38, 1109.

Homer, 325. Homer Earl Collins, 9-8 of 1950, 2031 clear, two-wheel motorcycle, and interstate only on a CDL downgrade. Thank you, 25, 11-11.

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0: Rubicon, Douglas County Valley Patrols, a hazard, Carolyn Street, southeast of South Iowa. On South Iowa, there's a white older truck with steel beams that are sticking out in the roadway. RP advised he's asked them to move it, and they won't.
1: Thank you. 231-1117.

0: 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We do have an open door on the front of the building.
1: Yeah, 12 copy. There is an open door on the front, 1119.

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0: I had one just exit the fume building, heading north.
1: Flint Falls, 69 Lincoln. 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

0: 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I have one detained. Complying.
1: 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The rest?
0: He's being compliant.
1: 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In compliance, 1124.
0: CO 12 River Com. He is compliant.
1: 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He is compliant. 1124.

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0: Mail has been booked. I'll be cleared at jail. 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

Abacom, Douglas County, Waterville Patrol, any phone call for a quarter violation? Field 32, 76L, 1153.

0: 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We have the RP from the Tarpathian call on the line. Do you want us to transfer to yourself? Last unit, low volume and static type. 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
0: 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Be a moment. 1:34.

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3: 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You can clear the call. I'm going to report the following.
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2: 415, Mary David Tom. You got Jamie Ross.
1: The radio cut out a bit. I heard add Jamie Ross. What was the rest?
2: And can you add Seth Warman as well?
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1: 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Last unit, unreadable, try again.
2: Geo 30, recall, will you confirm the order? Make sure it's observed.

0: what I'm looking at is has not been served yet, and I sent it to you, or at least I tried to. Did it make it?
1: River Comanche, North Patrol, a traffic offense. Blinky 51 is going to be southbound from McKittrick Street and North Menachie Avenue. There's a silver Volkswagen passing, no tabs, speeding, and lane travel with no blinkers.
2: Blinky 51,

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1: Back to Kelly, Edward, Edward Young, Christopher Gregory, George Robert Edwards, George Ocean Robert Young, Will M. Matthews, 070777.
0: Receipts, was there a second that you needed to check?
1: Affirmative. Last of Warren, William Adam, Robert Ida Sam, First of Mohammed, Mary Union Henry, Adam, Mary Mary, Adam David, Middle A, Amen, 020702.

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0: 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And DO-12, do you want me to sign you to that one as well, or not yet?
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Shoreline County 38193, Cascade Ambulance, that's Ball 2, 500 South Shore Summer Homes Road. 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

0: For Conshohocken County West Patrol for information, aids en route, South Shore Summer Homes Road, off South Lake Shore and Lake Wenatchee for a male that fell off a ladder.
1: 31.
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Tacoma National North Patrol, an accident, no injury, 94 Lincoln, as well as a reopened text for phone call, 93 Lincoln. 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

0: River Comstock County West Patrol's welfare check in Kashmir. K-11 is 250 Corrigan Road. There's a female on their road. She appears to be under the influence of alcohol. She's near the RB Cooper's residence. Doesn't mean the neighbors are home. She's fumbling to herself and associated with a white Camaro. They're concerned she's going to drive as well.
1: K-11.
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0: 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Okay, I've had additional comments from the RP. They spoke with the property owner. Property owner wants to press charges.
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1: Vehicle 1-3-0, 26 Tesla, Henry Edward Adam, Tom, and Neighbor Robert. Driver 1-3-0, Last Carpenter, Chris Jessica, Middle J, John. She is a driver that I know.
0: Okay, 51, do you have a database?
1: Driver 2 will be at 22 Ram, David 106864. Driver 1 is going to be Last of Dota, Robert Ocean, Charles Henry Adams, Christopher Orlando, Robert Ocean Lincoln, Adam Norris, David Ocean, date of birth 124.
0: Okay, 51, 1323.

0: 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Diabetic, 22 South Buchanan Avenue, apartment 102, at amount 1326.
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0: 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The vehicle is now turning on Bushy Canyon, headed back towards Dead.
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0: 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I'm just coming over to Stein Hill.
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1: 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Charles William Lincoln, 4252, 2025 Ford Mustang, 4027 to Teresa Darden out of Woodinville.
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0: 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He then stopped again, tried to wave me on, and then started going again.
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0: 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Echo 1 52, mom,
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0: 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We've got a Marine call near Lookout Marina. Two jet ski riders that fell off of a jet ski. They're trying to get on it. They keep tipping the jet ski over. They need assistance getting back on also.
1: Go ahead, also.
0: I'm advising they're about 100 feet offshore. One of the riders is able to get back on. They're just trying to get the other one, the female wearing a life
1: jacket. Thank you. I'm not far.
0: 1342.

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1: Marine 2, disregarding. If there was a call open, you can clear it, assign it to me.
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0: From DAPS, the RO, Teresa, and Darden, 43082. 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

0: Sunshine County North Patrol is more assistance.
1: Yeah, 46.
0: 46 is reopened from the casino, 455 Wapato Lake Road. Security's on the line advising the suspects are back to location. The manager wants to press charges. Suspect's going to be in the gambling area. It's a Hispanic male in his 40s, wearing safety glasses, on a blue and white baseball cap, blue long sleeve button up, brown shorts and green shoes.
1: Yeah, 46, South Shore.
0: That was unreadable.
1: I'll be en route from the South Shore.
0: K46, 1352.

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0: 1351, 1353.

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confirm the Cumberland County North Patrol's welfare check in yet? Matthew Center Patrol, the hazard. 1K31, it's 222 North Wenatchee Avenue, the Wenatchee Natural Food Store. RP's silver 2006 Toyota Sienna is disabled in the middle lane, blocking. 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

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Just for information, we received an additional caller on the hazard from 05 Lincoln. 1K31, 1409.

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0: Servicom K45. 45, that VIN returns Boyoung Union 7643. It's a green 2002 Subaru Legacy, expired in 2022, to Sergio Castaneda, Wenatchee.
1: And it's not in local under park and abandoned at this location, is it?
2: Yeah, 39,
3: 14,
0: 7. 46, RP called back on the casino call, advising the male's leaving in a white Honda sedan. And correction, he left the building. He's just sitting in the vehicle currently, also.
3: 46,
0: they provided registration. Charles William Adams 6208 returns a 2003 Honda CRV 7027 to Mauricio Urituya out of Aranda. K46, 1418. Rivercom K45, negative, the vehicle is not associated with the parking abandoned call.
1: 45, 53, and your case number and attach all that information.

River Palm 1K15, a reopen parking, 137 Lincoln. 1K15, 1420.

0: Murphycom K-46 wildlife units at the entrance of the casino. He's going to keep an eye out for the vehicle. If it tries to leave, he'll stop it.
1: K-46.
0: K-46,
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0: The vehicle's intact. Did you have it reopened Monday? Is there a limit for K-44?

0: 246.
1: But that wasn't a bicycle prior to my arrival. It wasn't a blue hat, white stripe.
0: Q46, 1425.

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0: 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Is there any contact point there?
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2: 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I just spoke to the RP that AAA has just picked up the vehicle on the roadway and cleared.
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0: Number time, Douglas County Valley Patrol, the suspicious. I think I heard DL 12. 1124 4th Street Southeast, through Boyan's neighbor left yesterday in the afternoon, forgot to close the garage door, concerned they won't get items taken from the residence.
1: Beautiful.
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2: K-46. Two last. First, Barrera. Boyd, Adam, Robert. Edward, Robert, Adam. Second, Arias. Adam, Robert, Ida. Adam, Sam. Christopher, Mauricio. Mary Adam Union, Robert Ida Charles, Ida Ocean, Middle A Adam, 818-83.
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1: Okay, 46, Barrera, dispatch him as contact.
0: Involved currently as a person.
1: Okay, 46, you can leave it.
0: K46,
1: 1436. Marine 2,
0: Riverkamp. Marine 2.
1: You sent me a Marine call off of Lakeside. I have a green and black Sea-Doo, no WN numbers, tied to a no wake buoy, nobody around.
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0: Rivercom, Douglas County, Valley Patrol, a civil requesting contact, Palisade.
1: Yes, Unit.
2: Adam, I'm Tom, I understand. Middle R to Ray, 1-1-0-1.
0: Servicom DL-39, do you want me to leave you on the burglary for now? Or put you on the civil as well?
1: Yes.
0: Yes, leave you on the burglary or put you on the civil?
1: Yes, on the burglary. Sorry, you cut out.
0: 1440.
3: Go ahead.
2: Military call 3981. We'll be at Wilson in the middle there.
3: Can you go again with your cross on Wilson?
2: Miller Dale.
3: 1438, 1449.
2: Hey, River, come on.
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1: Okay, turn on both units clear.
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0: We're from 1K25. I got a WAFIS return with a different date of birth, same name for 1/24 of 2001, showing no valid OLM out of California.
1: Okay, 38, 1452.

0: Palm 1C38. Sanders, Admont is 20, expired 2024. Suspended, revoked, third. Convicted, inactive. And showing a Frank out of Texas.
1: 1438, 1452.
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1: 46.
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0: Welcome 1232 of Frank. Artist Ray Bell, 124-2001, black male, 5'8", 140, brown eyes, black hair, for assault out of Kern County, Bakersfield.
1: Call us
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0: 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You can keep me on the call. 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
1: Marine 2, go ahead.
0: Young David Victor, 51899. David 919. That last David 50 is 0.
1: Marine 2, come.

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1: With a D. David, comes back to a 2019, the make is YDV, the model's GTI, 11 foot. Back to a Mauricio Jaime Orozco in Seattle.
0: I'm guessing he's not local.
1: There's a pick.
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0: Marine 2 copy, and the RO born in 2000. He's suspended third. I tried running a voter card. I'm not getting any returns back from DOL for that.
1: Received. I think there's a trouble ticket in for that already. I'll remind him he's suspended.
0: Bring 2 copies.

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0: It appears now they're having mechanical problems with it. I'm going to have to throw that in for them.

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0: 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It's suspicious. 115 now.
1: K42,
0: Riverdale. Clear that hour, 4 narrative. K42, 1509.

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0: 679.
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0: River Calm, Wenatchee Patrols. Can you review the most recent comment in teletype 21 Lincoln?
1: Okay. 1K8, 1521.
2: River Calm, Lincoln County Valley and West units. Can you review comments in teletype call 21?
3: Yes,
2: 1521.

0: Lincoln, Lincoln, the West Jets, trespass 120L.
1: 31.
0: Thirty-one, 15, 22.

0: non-injury collision against Flint State Park at the south entrance. Vehicle collision involves a state park's vehicle. Parks 414 requesting state unit to handle.
1: Hi, 1324.

Los Angeles Dash Radio, so traffic defense. Sunset Highway and Chapel Street, a silver SUV, unknown license, female driving with a baby in her arms, was speeding at one point. The female driver thought RP was following her and confronted her. Female's now speeding towards the laundromat. Baby appears to be in a car seat now.

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1: Yes.
0: All right, copy.
1: 1528.
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2: Oh, that's 34.
0: Controlled substance, known youth public, bill of 500 out of Wenatchee also. Out of Adams and multiple Marys.
1: 25, did you confirm on the local? Rick, okay, 62, return.
0: Local Mary is confirmed.
1: Thank you.
0: 1539.

0: started taking off on the grid. He's going to be headed towards Mission from
1: the traffic signs to stop following the female once you get to place. 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
2: Right, I'm going to get back on the app.

0: Romeo, Sierra, Iran, Charles, X-ray, boys, 4427. Can you do a 2 at lower sunny slope, please?
1: Okay, 31, negative.
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1: 1542.

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1: The driver will be DRO the vehicle. Please start me at traffic.
2: 62, copy.
0: Walkie 15, driver, come up in the area of the one.
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2: K-42, over, come.
0: K-42.
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0: K-42, copy. 37, copy.

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2: 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Edward, Queen, Union, Ida, Henry, Adam, Union, Tom, Puerto Blanca, Middle E, and we'll say we'll see 1015 in the next one.
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0: 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Last of Callahan. First of Harlow. Middle as Frank. 0302 of 85.
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0: Computer doing?
1: David doing.
0: Callahan, suspended third degree. I sent her picture to you.
1: David doing. They'll be here. And I'll have another check one. I believe he'll be the passenger.
0: K-51.
1: Last of Colin, first of LaYana, Lincoln Adams, Young Adams, Nora Adams, middle I, Ida, 0516 of 73.
0: And from last name Collins, that was an S on the end?
1: Correct.
0: 5116
2: 25 say.
3: Go ahead.
2: I got some information. Sounds like he jumped the railing and went down towards the track. Guess he's got a cam down there.
3: Copy.

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0: 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Show myself in 25, behind Salvation Army. 816, 16. Schlankany Valley, it's a parking compliant 131L.
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service on 1K25, Zachary Fite Monet, 912 of 2002, white male, 511, 160, Hazel Brown, for Mary out of Wenatchee, for failure to appeal, peer crimes, trespass, second count, substance known possible, bail of 500. It's confirmed. 25, 16, 23.

Okay, 1625.

Vivicom 1K8, schedule is 2024 expired. One K eight negative. One K eight 1627.

0: East Lake County North Units, for information, 8th and Route 97A at Shipoak Lane, or place, for a white passenger car in the ditch.
1: Okay, 63.
2: 63, 1620. 971 and US 97A, black sedan. Four juveniles in a vehicle doing burnout in the roadway, nearly struck the rock wall, left shoulder, heading towards Schlamp.
0: 1629.
3: Beautiful. 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
0: DO12,
3: copy, thank you, 1630.
0: 37, 1630.

0: Stage 17, River Comp. Can you go with the details? Says at the river on the Enchantments Trail, 9.8 miles into the Enchantments hike, a male fell in his head. He's awake. This is text to 901.
1: 547, are you going to handle it or do you want me to call 6?
0: 6? I can handle it for now.
1: Okay, I'll call him just to advise him.
0: Roger.

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1: Marine 2? 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
1: 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I'll get an ETA.
0: 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I'll get a driver information, and also there's no damage to the vehicle. They're just trying to figure out if we can get it out of the ditch.

0: 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K11. Two last, first last to Rodriguez. Second last to Ramirez. Erica. And Y-Young. 1-7.
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0: Okay, you're over contact one. Okay. So we're going to be verbal only, two-part last. First of Gonzalez, second of Montez. First of Miguel, middle 80 for Angel, 91808.
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0: Perfect, okay, 62, return. I come back to a 2022 Jeep Grand Cherokee, KC Smith, Moses Lake.
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1: Were you able to get a text back from the RP?
0: There's been a couple of calls, or a couple of callers texting 911. I believe that we've had some back and forth.
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0: River Kalmanki. There's no names listed at that address, and last call was in February of this year. The RP was at Mitchell Gonzalez Montes, but he's not local.
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